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1: This current lineup of the band has been together longer than any other in Queens of the Stone Age history. What is it about the chemistry between the five of you right now that makes it work so well and last so long?
2: Well, I think, you know, I'd be speaking possibly out of turn, but I think, you know, the beginning of the band, as with many bands, you're kind of figuring out who you are. And obviously this band started with Josh and added Nick and Mark and you know, all the other guys that came early on. And I think, yeah, you're trying to figure out the identity. And so those guys were the perfect slot. And as a fan, you know, the band when I was young, I loved that lineup. I loved those lineups. But I think as time goes on as a band and you figure out who you want to be and who you want to be in the next 5 years and who you want to be in the next 10 years and what kind of records you want to make, you figure those things out. And so, you know, Dean and I joined almost 20 years ago in 2007 and yeah. John's been in the band for almost 14 years. So I just think that number one, we all have very similar tastes. We all see the vision of the band similarly. And I think a big part of being in a band is being harmonious and getting along and being good people, because, you know, you're with each other 24/7 all year, making records, touring, doing press together, traveling together. And I think that it's really, really important to become a family and to become one unit. And I gotta say, we're very lucky, because I see a lot of other bands as we tour and play festivals with other bands, and we get along so, so well. You know, we vacation together, we go to each other's kids' birthdays, parties together, all this stuff. And so I think that's extremely important. And, you know, I don't know how Fleetwood Mac did it with all that turmoil, you know, God bless them. But like, they made some amazing records, but it didn't last, you know, too long because of all the chaos that ensued in that band. So I think that's really, really important for us.
1: So after all these years, you're still friends.
2: Oh yeah. Oh yeah. And more than ever, honestly, you know, I think with, I'm the only one that doesn't have children. But I think with everyone kind of like having these families and making that an extremely important part of their lives, we get closer in that way, because we see the world and our lives differently than when you're young and you're hustling and you're partying and you're, you know, on the road nonstop. We see things differently now, so we can enjoy each other's company in different aspects rather than just being in the studio or on tour.